outside the gate. Get them, Dave. Low techo. Lord's air invasion. Alcohol in a bag. Great debate. I'm in the peace. Know the enemy. Forge ahead. Culture bomb. Self-exit.

0: Tusen, Tusen Talk, David Smook. Nicholas on the guitar. Fantastic melodic. Bit of claw for me. Behind team, man.
1: When I was back there in seminary school, there was a person there who put forth the proposition that you can petition the Lord with prayer. Petition the Lord with prayer. Petition the Lord with prayer. You cannot petition the Lord with

Debussy. 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When I get home, it's late at night, I pour a drink and watch the fight. Turn on the TV, look in a book, pick up the phone, fix some food. Maybe I'll sit up all night.

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Guy rules. Thanks to the Spoons for playing a great set. It's really good to see him again. It's been too long. And for me, special thanks to all the wonderful ladies in the line to the WC who let me take cuts. Thank you.

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When we're normal people, we just choose to fight for something we really believe in. When we're normal people, we just choose to fight for something we really believe in. When we're normal people, we just

0: It's me up. News. 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That's not
1: the. Quite as though.
0: That shows how little you like nowadays. Logic could. Write it down for me. 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

0: 96747. 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

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boom, boom, boom, boom, boom, boom, boom, boom, boom, boom, boom, boom, boom, boom, boom, boom, boom, boom, boom, boom, boom, boom, boom, boom, boom, boom, boom, boom, boom, boom, boom, boom, boom, boom, boom, boom, boom, boom, boom, boom, boom, boom, boom, boom, boom, boom, boom, boom, boom, boom, boom, boom, boom, boom, boom, boom, boom, boom, boom, boom, boom, boom

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boing, boing, boing, boing, boing, boing, boing, boing, boing, boing, boing, boing, boing, boing, boing, boing, boing, boing, boing, boing, boing, boing, boing, boing, boing, boing, boing, boing, boing, boing, boing, boing, boing, boing, boing, boing, boing, boing, boing, boing, boing, boing, boing, boing, boing, boing, boing, boing, boing, boing, boing, boing, boing, boing, boing, boing, boing, boing, boing, boing, boing, boing, boing, boing, boing, boing, boing, boing, boing, boing, boing, boing, boing, boing, boing, boing, boing, boing, boing, boing, boing, boing, boing, boing, boing, boing, boing, boing, boing, boing, boing, boing, boing, boing, boing, boing, boing, boing, boing, boing, boing, boing, boing, boing, boing, boing, boing, boing, boing, boing, boing, boing, boing, boing, boing, boing, boing, boing, boing,

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0: I really love the skillful way you beat the other girls to the bride's bouquet.

I'd like to do a song of great social and political import. It goes like this. Oh Lord, won't you buy me a Mercedes Benz? My friends all drive Porsches, I must make amends. Worked hard all my lifetime, no help from my friends. So oh Lord, won't you buy me a Mercedes Benz? Oh Lord, won't you buy me a color TV? Dialing for dollars is trying to find me. I wait for delivery each day until 3. So, oh Lord, won't you buy me a color TV? Oh Lord, won't you buy me a night on the town? I'm counting on you, Lord. Please don't let me down. Prove that you love me and buy the next round. Oh Lord, won't you buy me a night on the town? Everybody, oh Lord, won't you buy me a Mercedes Benz? My friends all drive Porsches, I must make amends. Worked hard all my lifetime, no help from my friends. So, oh Lord, won't you buy me a Mercedes Benz? That's it.

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It's in minor keys, solutions and remedies.

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The same old thing.

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